0: super giant.
1: Kim!
2: Now hold on, Lorraine.
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3: Oh my god.
1: Kim!
3: Kim! There she is.
2: Now hold on,
4: Lorraine. Grandma!
5: She came back from holiday. I feel like I've seen that as well.
3: Oh, she is. She's come back to see Grandma.
5: I'm just going to skip into the middle just to make sure I haven't just, you know, we're not going to watch a whole thing that I've seen.
3: No, no, no. No, don't do that. Oh my god.
4: How does it look?
5: I don't remember that at all.
3: No, I don't.
5: So, yeah, I think we're good.
3: We're good.
5: But I have seen her come back from holiday. It kind of gaslights you into not being able to remember what you've been watching.
3: Oh, I don't
5: but
3: know.
5: It has been a couple of weeks, hasn't it?
3: I don't know. The best of time, love.
5: You haven't added two shows to the playlist. Is there a playlist now?
3: Yeah, of course there is.
5: I mean, the last one I uploaded was episode 7, Scott and Kim Go Missing.
3: Keep up,
5: So that surely is the last one we watched, yeah?
3: Keep up.

0: a saxophone. We'll have a little sing along now as well. Just John Prine, you know, you've got to love John Prine. Don't love John Prine, I'm sorry that you can't listen to my show.
1: Full-blown silence in an empty room. 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
1: They will be. I tell you, since I've been in hospital, my love, and it's been a while now, I tell you. Not less for tax evasion, but there you go. I've met some of the best people ever in my life.

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0: They're doing the overview and it's confusing me.
1: Well, did you enjoy your holiday?
2: Oh, yes, and I did. I did enjoy it. But, you know, I think I belong here with the family.
3: Yeah.
1: Oh, you and your family. I bet you'd give that job up at the bank like a shot if you could stay home and look after...
0: Bit of exposition there. She works at the bank.
1: There's not.
0: Actually, I bet she looks well hot at the bank, doesn't she? In a bank uniform with a bank's clothes and her smart shoes. And a buttoned-up bank uniform.
3: Yeah,
0: rolling around in all the monies in the bank vault. Rolling around in all the monies in the bank vault. With her bank clothes and a... Yeah.
3: Leave it there.
2: Well, I wouldn't mind. You're right.
0: You're right.
2: When you get too old, that's exactly what I'll do.
1: Oh, but I'm not going to get too old. So you better stay in the bank and marry one of your wealthy customers.

0: bank have, well, I suppose they do, don't they? If you work in the bank, you get all sorts of people. Yeah. It was weird when she said, well, I thought, because it's a bank, maybe she assumes everyone's got loads of money, but like, I suppose you do get wealthy customers as well as normal people.
1: Yeah.
0: And she suggested that she should look through their accounts and ascertain who's the most, doing the best
1: money. I would.
0: And then marry them. No, she, really? She should definitely invite me in for a roll around in the monies in the vault.
1: What, with a tippy?
0: I've seen this.
1: She'd have to give me a tippy, love.
0: I can't remember talking about the bank vault like this.
1: No, I can't.
2: You had any breakfast?
3: No, actually, I haven't. I left about six.
2: Well, come on, I'll get you something.
0: Oh. Well, we have seen a return from our holiday, yes. Mm. But I think they're doing an overview of the last episode.
1: Yeah, you in vaults.
0: I can check that out. All right, so

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1: You know who it is.
2: 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I love you guys.
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But that's because I wanted to reel her in. But now the fish is in the net. I ain't going to keep throwing worms at it. Because that's a waste of worms.

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1: Not working hard. Yeah, right, picture that with a Kodak. Or better yet, go to Times Square, take a picture of me with a Kodak. Took my life from negative to positive, I just want y'all to know that. And tonight, let's enjoy life.

0: Pastor Erwin Lutzer wrote, "What a tragedy it would be to climb the ladder of success only to get to the top and discover that the ladder was leaning against the wrong wall." There's certainly nothing wrong with success. God is a success. Jesus Christ was successful. The Apostle Paul succeeded in what he set out to do. Many godly people are successful. The biggest challenge in success comes in making sure our ladder is leaning against the right wall. Or as the Apostle Paul wrote in one of my favorite verses, "Whatever you do, do it heartily as to the Lord and not to men." This is David Jeremiah encouraging you to get on the road to new life. Discover God's definition of success on Route 66.
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Pastor Erwin Lutzer wrote, "What a tragedy it would be to climb the ladder of success only to get to the top and discover that the ladder was leaning against the wrong wall." There's certainly nothing wrong with success. God is a success. Jesus Christ was successful. The Apostle Paul succeeded in what he set out to do. Many godly people are successful. The biggest challenge in success comes in making sure our ladder is leaning against the right wall. Or as the Apostle Paul wrote in one of my favorite verses, "Whatever you do, do it heartily as to the Lord and not to men." This is David Jeremiah in

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1: Pastor Erwin Lutzer wrote, "What a tragedy it would be to climb the ladder of success only to get to the top and discover that the ladder was leaning against the wrong wall." There's certainly nothing wrong with success. God is a success. Jesus Christ was successful. The Apostle Paul succeeded in what he set out to do. Many godly people are successful. The biggest challenge in success comes in making sure our ladder is leaning against the right wall. Or as the Apostle Paul wrote in one of my favorite verses, "Whatever you do, do it heartily as to the Lord and not to men." This is David Jeremiah encouraging you to get on the road to new life. 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

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This is AJ in the Morning, and of course, we play great music. Here is Macy Gray and Give Me All Your Lovin', or I'll Kill You.

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0: Pastor Erwin Lutzer wrote, "What a tragedy it would be to climb the ladder of success only to get to the top and discover that the ladder was leaning against the wrong wall." There's certainly nothing wrong with success. God is a success. Jesus Christ was successful. The Apostle Paul succeeded in what he set out to do. Many godly people are successful. The biggest challenge in success comes in making sure our ladder is leaning against the right wall. Or as the Apostle Paul wrote in one of my favorite verses, "Whatever you do, do it heartily as to the Lord and not to men." This is David Jeremiah encouraging you to get on the road to new life. Discover God's definition of success on Route 66.
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2: I'm tired of chasing, tired of capping. Finally, I know what I'm looking for.

Yes, everybody's looking for a strong seven nowadays. Is that the idea? Forget about those tens, man. They're too hard to handle. We had some great music from Purple Nini and Skin to Skin. We had Soul to Vienne and My Life is Mine. We had Anirban G from Southern Australia and Are We Gonna? We had Keith Satterfield featuring the one and only Philip Bailey. And, of course, that was Eternal Wisdom. And then we had, what did we have after that? We had Crack of Dawn and Put Your Money Where Your Mouth Is. And, of course, Donnell Lang featuring Soundmaster T. And a strong seven. And it seems that AI is the big deal right now. I guess Anthropic and OpenAI, they want to be the king of the castle. And they're racing each other to get to the top so that they can control the world. Yeah, they believe if they have the super intelligent AI models that they are going to run things and control humanity and etc., etc. Godlike. But I guess there's another guy that thinks differently, and it's that's Mark Zuckerberg, Mr. Facebook himself. He wants to make all this AI stuff free to everyone, the super intelligence, free to everyone to use to improve their own lives. And I think Mark might be on the road to a better place. Here is Nicholas Go, and just give a little love.

I know it hurts to see me looking so juicy. I know you want to taste.

Yes, we're coasting all right. And we had Nick Vivid and Too Much Light. We had Michelle Ann Owens and Funkin' Beautiful. And Ricky, Rich Babe. We had Rochelle Jordan and Some. And, of course, Winnie Amen, Don't You Want It. And, of course, I guess the hot topic for the next little while, I guess, is going to be these guys looking for the gazillions of dollars they're going to make with AI, you know, and the big race between OpenAI and Anthropic. Those are the big two big AI companies looking to be the masters of superintelligence. Here is Soul Healer and Dwayne Harden and Apologize.

Yes, yes, yes. That was Him and Her, featuring Sahara and Shame on You. And of course, Soul Healer before that, and Dwayne Harden, Apologize. Yes, and yeah, we can all apologize when we do something and we're wrong, and we swore we were right. But, you know, what can I tell you? We all make mistakes. We're humans. We're not there yet. We're not robots. You know, we're not computers. That's the thing that's sort of keeping this whole, mankind together, the fact that we can understand that we all make mistakes and forgive each other instead of trying to blow each other up, and like so many do out there. And that's certainly not getting anybody anywhere. One day they will, you know, be able to solve that problem. And, of course, maybe spend their time doing more fruitful things on this planet. Anyway, it's been nice spending some time with you wonderful people. And I hope that you can share this wonderful music with everyone that you know. Because we're playing wonderful music from all around the world. We don't care where they are. We just are appreciating the great music that everyone creates and can enjoy. And that's something that I think is going to go on for a long time. And as long as I'm here, I will be providing all the greatest music from all around the world that I can for you to enjoy. And that's what it's all about. That's what keeps this particular station going. And so make sure you tell everyone that Legends 220 Radio is where it's at. Anyway, it's been nice spending some time with you. This show repeats again today at 11 a.m. Eastern Standard Time. And looking forward to have you enjoy some wonderful music if you missed this morning show. And just keep it locked in here 24/7, 7 days a week. Anyway, on that note, I'd like to say mata, ashita, buenos dias, ciao.

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1: Dear God, I'm writing you this letter to let you know how much I appreciate you, Father. 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Your check is in the mail, so your seed has been sown. Water me so I can grow. Sincerely, your favorite.

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0: Pastor Erwin Lutzer wrote, "What a tragedy it would be to climb the ladder of success only to get to the top and discover that the ladder was leaning against the wrong wall." There's certainly nothing wrong with success. God is a success. Jesus Christ was successful. The Apostle Paul succeeded in what he set out to do. Many godly people are successful. The biggest challenge in success comes in making sure our ladder is leaning against the right wall. Or as the Apostle Paul wrote in one of my favorite verses, "Whatever you do, do it heartily as to the Lord and not to men." This is David Jeremiah encouraging you to get on the road to new life. Discover God's definition of success on Route 66.
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Finally, you got me in a jam. 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Thought I wasn't built for you, didn't have a clue. 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

There's a million ways to cope. 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

Michael. 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
1: 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All About the Funk. We keep it funky in the six.
2: That's right. You know we do keep it funky in the six every single Saturday night. And I do want to say happy birthday. It is going to be tomorrow, July the 26th, to my godson, Jalen. Wishing you the happiest birthday and many, many, many more wonderful years ahead. Lots of love going out at you. We are starting off tonight's show with a group called Clear and their song called Winners.

That is the band Clear. Originally, the band's name was called Universal Robot Band. Changed it to the group Clear, K-L-E-E-R. And that was their title track from their album called Winners, and that song called Winners. Well, this one, released in 1979, Good Times, comes from Chic's landmark album, Risqué. Written by Nile Rodgers and Bernard Edwards, it became number one on the Billboard Hot 100. And its bass line, that helped inspire early hip-hop classics. This is Chic and Good Times.

Costanza, hearing all about the funk, your Saturday night where we keep your groove going, which we're going to keep doing with this one from Geraldine Hunt. Now, she scored a dance floor favorite in 1980 with this song from the album No Way. It's the song Can't Fake the Feeling. Geraldine Hunt right here in All About the Funk. Can't Fake the Vibe.

Some Geraldine Hunt, you just can't fake the feeling. You got to feel it. Well, we hope you feel this one coming up by the group called Star Guard. This one is actually from the album called Which Way Is Up. And we're going to give that one to you right here and right now. Star Guard, this one reached top 20 on the Billboard R&B charts. Coming up, we got some Rick James, Yvonne Elliman, Marlena Shaw, some Luther Vandross, and we've also got our In The Drop, where we bring you three brand new tracks to the show. Keep it locked.

hard. Woo! Which way is up? Which way is up? Well, I can tell you which way we are going. We're going to the street. We're going Fool on the Street with Rick James. He released this one on his 1980 album called Garden of Love. Now, this album that he was on followed the success of Bustin' Out of L7 and showcased his blending of funk with smoother R&B grooves. So from the album Garden of Love, this is Rick James and Fool on the Street.

Rick James here for us tonight in All About the Funk. Again, that one from the album called Garden of Love and the song Fool on the Street. Well, we're going to move you from the street right to the dance floor with this one from Yvonne Elliman. This one appeared on the Saturday Night Fever original movie soundtrack, and that one was released in 1978. And it's Yvonne Elliman, and If I Can't Have You.

There you go, Yvonne Elliman, and the song If I Can't Have You Again. If you're just locking in, that was from the Saturday Night Fever, the original movie soundtrack, and that one was released in 1977. Well, we're going to go to 1977 again. That's right. We're going to stay right there with this one from Marlena Shaw. This one was released

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Some music there from Marlena Shaw. Again, that is from the album called Sweet Beginnings. And the song, It's Better Than Walking Out. Coming up right now, we have got a little Luther Vandross for you. Made an unforgettable solo debut in 1981 with this song, the title track from the album, Never Too Much. And of course, the song, Never Too Much. This is Luther Vandross. Coming up right after this, we've got In the Drop. Artists Costella, Melba Moore, and Magnus Ferrell with new songs that we've never played here in All About the Funk. But of course, we'll get a little more rotation. But right now, let's rotate this. Luther Vandross.

0: It's Never Too Much when you get a classic like this one from Luther Vandross. So good, so good, so good. All right, coming up, we've got our In the Drop. Brand new songs to All About the Funk. Keep it locked.
1: You're In the Drop, bringing you three new tracks back to back. Drop it, Lady Funkalicious.
0: All right, I'm about to drop this one on you. This is a brand new release from Castella. This one was released early July, and she's got so many amazing songs, so check this one out. It's called I'm In You.

Costello's version of the Peter Frampton song, I'm In You. What a beautiful, beautiful version that is. Feeling that emotion. I'm In You by Castella. C-A-S-T-E-L-L-A. Make sure that you go and follow her online. She is on all social media platforms, and you won't be disappointed. And I know you won't be disappointed with this one. Brand new music officially released on July 24th. This is Melba Moore and Love Wins Every.

off the song called Love Wins Every Time. Gotta let you know that that one was produced by Rani Song. All right, so we're gonna go to the third song in the drop. This is Magnus Pharrell, and the song

Asleep Talk. And again, that is the third song in the drop. We started off with Castella and the song I'm In You, Melba Moore and the song Love Wins Every Time. So that is this segment of In the Drop and all of those songs released earlier this month in July. Well, this one, not released in July and not 2026. We going way back to 1979 from the album Off the Wall. Produced by Quincy Jones, written by Michael Jackson and Louis Johnson. This is Michael Jackson and Get on the Floor.

Yeah, we want you to get up and dance with us on the virtual dance floor. Everybody that's here tonight, thank you so much for being with me, DJ Lady Funkalicious, and the Funketeers all getting down. Well, we continue to get down to this one from Evelyn Champagne King. It's from the album called I'm in Love, and the song, Back to Love.

top of the hour, we'll be bringing you our Neo to Soul Artist of the Week, brought to you by DJ Niceness. 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All About the Funk. We keep it funky in the six. And now it's time for the Neo to Soul playlist, the Female Takeover Spotlight Artist of the Week, chosen by DJ Niceness, featuring this week's standout female Neo Soul artist, right here on All About the Funk. And this week's Neo to Soul playlist artist is Ashley Sorrell. This one was released in earlier this year, 2026. The song highlights her modern blend of soul and R&B. This is Ashley Sorrell and the song, Don't You.

brought to us by DJ Niceness. You can check out that playlist and Podmatic. But right now, again, that is Ashley Sorrell. Right now, we're going to go to a song by JC Soul. This one released earlier this year in 2026. And such a great song called Pillow Talk. Check it out right here. All About the Funk.

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Earlier this year, we actually had the opportunity to chat with JC Soul, and that interview is up on our podcast at mixcloud.com/allaboutthefunk. So take a look out for that one, and take a listen to what JC Soul's got to do. She's got some stuff coming up this later on in the year, so we'll be ready for that. But right now, are you ready to walk? This is Morris Day and the Time from 1982 from the album called What Time Is It? This is The Walk.

let you know that that is Morris Day and the time and the song called The Walk. Now, this is the radio kind of edit version, the shorter version, because the longer version, I've always wanted to kind of play this song more often, but I just didn't have the shorter version. And I got that courtesy of G-Wiz, DJ G-Wiz out of St. Louis. So I want to thank him for that, because now I get to play the song, because the other one is like 9-10 minutes. And I was like, that's a little long. So I appreciate the shorter version of Morris Day and the Time and The Walk. Well, right now, you need to get your back up off that wall. This is the Barquets' brand new track for 2026. Original founding member James Alexander co-wrote and co-produced this track, providing the legendary Memphis group's groove is still going strong. This is the Barquets.

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Back up off that wall, make your way to the dance floor. Feeling good this Saturday night. Thank you for locking it in here and all about the funk. Well, we're going to go to a brand new track. Now, we have played it here in All About the Funk, and I think we did release it on the In the Drop segment. 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

0: book written by Dale Carnegie, How to Win Friends and Influence People, has sold millions of copies worldwide since 1936, and more than 8 million people have attended a Dale Carnegie training course. Dale Carnegie admitted that many of the principles he taught were common sense, but that people needed to be reminded of them frequently. Indeed, the rules for success in relationships are often the simplest, like the so-called golden rule. Jesus said, "Whatever you want men to do to you, do also to them." So simple and yet so often overlooked. This is David Jeremiah encouraging you to get on the road to new life. Discover God's rules for living on Route 66.
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Yes, Move Your Body Slowly. That's Mist. And of course, we had some great music from Chaka Khan, the latest featuring Snoop Dogg and Boogie's. What is it Boogie doing? Boogie's in my soul. That's what it's doing. Anyway, Kelsey Kimberland and Parking Lot. And of course, Kathleen Ireland and Colston. Sayla, How Do You Love a Man Like Me? And Piper 57, Love Bombing. And it seems that they're having a terrible summer out in the West Coast, and especially BC. And wineries are losing grapes, apparently. The smoke is destroying the entire crop. So it's been a nasty year for wildfires right across not only Canada, but throughout the States and Europe, everywhere. It's bad stuff. Here is Tape 5 and Once Upon a Summer Night.

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Yes, you are my kind. And of course, we've had some great music. We've had Tape 5, and we've had Shaggy featuring Busy Signal and Feel the Energy. We had Mira, Strawberry Heart. We had Purple Nini, Skin to Skin, Minnelli, Shurikato. We had Nick Vivid and Too Much Light, and Thierry Vanderwerth and Dante Thomas and Miss California. We also had Keith Satterfield and 6 Feet, and Tony Braxton, Come On Over Here. Anyway, it's been nice hanging out this morning, and of course, sort of been preoccupied with different articles, and of course, there's so much going on out there. You know, apparently tens of thousands signed petition calling for the U.S. ambassador to be persona non grata and then kick him out of the country because he's been basically voicing all the opinions of about the annexation of Canada. And oh my goodness, there's so much stuff out there. What can I tell you? Hopefully you'll continue listening to some wonderful music from all around the world as we try and keep everything together here and play great music for people to listen to all day long. And on that note, I'd like to say mata, ashita, buenos dias, hasta la vista. Ciao.

0: 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We take care of your music needs, so you can focus on what you do best, while at work or at home. Like, taking care of the kids.
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0: 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Dale Carnegie admitted that many of the principles he taught were common sense, but that people needed to be reminded of them frequently. Indeed, the rules for success in relationships are often the simplest, like the so-called golden rule. Jesus said, "Whatever you want men to do to you, do also to them." So simple and yet so often overlooked. This is David Jeremiah, encouraging you to get on the road to new life. Discover God's rules for living on Route 66.
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I can dig it, Jack. I don't know.

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0: 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Dale Carnegie admitted that many of the principles he taught were common sense, but that people needed to be reminded of them frequently. Indeed, the rules for success in relationships are often the simplest, like the so-called golden rule. Jesus said, "Whatever you want men to do to you, do also to them." So simple and yet so often overlooked. This is David Jeremiah, encouraging you to get on the road to new life. Discover God's rules for living on Route 66.
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Yes, Move Your Body Slowly. That's Mist. And of course, we had some great music from Chaka Khan, the latest featuring Snoop Dogg and Boogie's. What is it Boogie doing? Boogie's in my soul. That's what it's doing. Anyway, Kelsey Kimberland and Parking Lot. And of course, Kathleen Ireland and Colston. Sayla, How Do You Love a Man Like Me? And Piper 57, Love Bombing. And it seems that they're having a terrible summer out in the West Coast, and especially BC. And wineries are losing grapes, apparently. The smoke is destroying the entire crop. So it's been a nasty, nasty, nasty year for wildfires right across not only Canada, but throughout the States and Europe, everywhere. It's bad stuff. Here is Tape 5 and Once Upon a Summer Night.

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Yes, you are my kind. And of course, we've had some great music. We had Tape 5, and we've had Shaggy featuring Busy Signal and Feel the Energy. We had Mira, Strawberry Heart. We had Purple Nini, Skin to Skin, Minnelli, Shirakato. We had Nick Vivid and Too Much Light, and Thierry Vanderwerth and Dante Thomas and Miss California. We also had Keith Satterfield and 6 Feet, and Tony Braxton, Come On Over Here. Anyway, it's been nice hanging out this morning, and of course, sort of been preoccupied with different articles, and of course, there's so much going on out there. You know, apparently tens of thousands signed petition calling for the U.S. ambassador to be persona non grata and kick him out of the country because he's been basically voicing all the opinions of about the annexation of Canada. And oh my goodness, there's so much stuff out there. What can I tell you? Hopefully you'll continue listening to some wonderful music from all around the world as we try and keep everything together here and play great music for people to listen to all day long. And on that note, I'd like to say mata, ashita, buenos dias, hasta la vista. Ciao.

summer.

0: Self-Help Book, written by Dale Carnegie, How to Win Friends and Influence People, has sold millions of copies worldwide since 1936, and more than 8 million people have attended a Dale Carnegie training course. Dale Carnegie admitted that many of the principles he taught were common sense, but that people needed to be reminded of them frequently. Indeed, the rules for success in relationships are often the simplest, like the so-called golden rule. Jesus said, "Whatever you want men to do to you, do also to them." So simple and yet so often overlooked. This is David Jeremiah, encouraging you to get on the road to new life. Discover God's rules for living on Route 66.
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0: sailors used to be unwilling to risk their lives on the open sea in a violent storm, so they would look for any harbor that offered shelter, and thus evolved the saying, any port in a storm, meaning any port is better than being in a dangerous storm. People use the phrase today, any port in a storm, to justify whatever will get them out of the trouble they're in. But that kind of situational ethic has no biblical base. It's far better to trust God to see you through the storm than to escape it in a port that is more dangerous than the storm itself. This is David Jeremiah encouraging you to get on the road to new life. Discover God's safe harbor on Route 66.
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0: 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We take care of your music needs, so you can focus on what you do best, while at work or at home. 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

like peanut butter and jelly, you got me in a jam. Hustle the middle class off of kilograms. New to the scene and you know they shams. Hard to stay blessed when you stay obsessed. When you stay obsessed. Thought I wasn't built for you, didn't have a clue. Moved through these streets with a drug lord's purview. Got jammed twice, too close to my rear view. With love for stacking presidents, had to make a move off a residence. You left me hanging, so I medicated the pain with slanging. And amongst all the strife, my intention to thrive, my way of life.

0: written by Dale Carnegie, How to Win Friends and Influence People, has sold millions of copies worldwide since 1936, and more than 8 million people have attended a Dale Carnegie training course. Dale Carnegie admitted that many of the principles he taught were common sense, but that people needed to be reminded of them frequently. Indeed, the rules for success in relationships are often the simplest, like the so-called golden rule. Jesus said, "Whatever you want men to do to you, do also to them." So simple and yet so often overlooked. This is David Jeremiah, encouraging you to get on the road to new life. Discover God's rules for living on Route 66.
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0: 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Thank you to Soul City The Beat, NYCRhythm.com, Jackie Vibes Radio, Soul Station Radio, Legends 220 Radio, Radio Echelon, WHTL 92.5 FM, and Rhythm and Soul Radio. 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All About the Funk. We keep it funky in the six.
1: That's right. You know we do keep it funky in the six every single Saturday night. And I do want to say happy birthday. It is going to be tomorrow, July the 26th, to my godson, Jalen. Wishing you the happiest birthday and many, many, many more wonderful years ahead. Lots of love going out at you. We are starting off tonight's show with a group called Clear and their song called Winners.

that is the band Clear. Originally, the band's name was called Universal Robot Band. Changed it to the group Clear, K-L-E-E-R. And that was their title track from their album called Winners, and that song called Winners. Well, this one, released in 1979, Good Times, comes from Chic's landmark album, Risqué. Written by Nile Rodgers and Bernard Edwards, it became number one on the Billboard Hot 100. And its bass line, that helped inspire early hip-hop classics. This is Chic and Good Times.

is hearing all about the funk, your Saturday night where we keep your groove going, which we're going to keep doing with this one from Geraldine Hunt. Now, she scored a dance floor favorite in 1980 with this song from the album No Way. It's the song Can't Fake the Feeling. Geraldine Hunt right here in All About the Funk. Can't Fake the Vibe.

Some Geraldine Hunt, you just can't fake the feeling. You got to feel it. Well, we hope you feel this one coming up by the group called Star Guard. This one is actually from the album called Which Way Is Up. And we're going to give that one to you right here and right now. Star Guard, this one reached top 20 on the Billboard R&B charts. Coming up, we got some Rick James, Yvonne Elliman, Marlena Shaw, some Luther Vandross, and we've also got our In the Drop, where we bring you three brand new tracks to the show. Keep it locked.

is Star Guard. Which way is up? Which way is up? Well, I can tell you which way we are going. We're going to the street. We're going full on the street with Rick James. He released this one on his 1980 album called Garden of Love. Now, this album that he was on followed the success of Bustin' Out of L7 and showcased his blending of funk with smoother R&B grooves. So from the album Garden of Love, this is Rick James and Fool on the Street.

Rick James here for us tonight in All About the Funk. Again, that one from the album called Garden of Love and the song Fool on the Street. Well, we're going to move you from the street right to the dance floor with this one from Yvonne Elliman. This one appeared on the Saturday Night Fever original movie soundtrack, and that one was released in 1978. And it's Yvonne Elliman, and If I Can't Have You.

There you go, Yvonne Elliman, and the song If I Can't Have You Again. If you're just locking in, that was from the Saturday Night Fever, the original movie soundtrack, and that one was released in 1977. Well, we're going to go to 1977 again. That's right. We're going to stay right there with this one from Marlena Shaw. This one was released from the album called Sweet Beginnings, and the song, really nice one. It's called It's Better Than Walking Out.

some music there from Marlena Shaw. Again, that is from the album called Sweet Beginnings, and the song, It's Better Than Walking Out. Coming up right now, we have got a little Luther Vandross for you. Made an unforgettable solo debut in 1981 with this song, the title track from the album, Never Too Much. And of course, the song, Never Too Much. This is Luther Vandross. Coming up right after this, we've got In the Drop. Artists Costella, Melba Moore, and Magnus Ferrell with new songs that we've never played here in All About the Funk. But of course, we'll get a little more rotation. But right now, let's rotate this. Luther Vandross.

0: It's never too much when you get a classic like this one from Luther Vandross. So good, so good, so good. All right, coming up, we've got our In the Drop. Brand new songs to All About the Funk. Keep it locked.
1: You're in the drop, bringing you three new tracks back to back. Drop it, Lady Funkalicious.
0: All right, I'm about to drop this one on you. This is a brand new release from Castella. This one was released early July, and she's got so many amazing songs, so check this one out. It's called I'm In You.

Costello's version of the Peter Frampton song, I'm In You. What a beautiful, beautiful version that is. Feeling that emotion. I'm In You by Castella. C-A-S-T-E-L-L-A. Make sure that you go and follow her online. She is on all social media platforms, and you won't be disappointed. And I know you won't be disappointed with this one. Brand new music officially released on July 24th. This is Melva Moore, and Love Wins Everything.

drop a song called Love Wins Every Time. Gotta let you know that that one was produced by Rani Song. All right, so we're gonna go to the third song in the drop. This is Magnus Pharrell, and the song.

Sleep Talking. Again, that is the third song. And in the drop, we started off with Castella and the song I'm In You, Melba Moore and the song Love Wins Every Time. So that is this segment of In the Drop and all of those songs released earlier this month in July. Well, this one, not released in July and not 2026. We go in way back to 1979 from the album Off the Wall. Produced by Quincy Jones, written by Michael Jackson and Louis Johnson. This is Michael Jackson and Get on the Floor.

Ah, yeah, we want you to get up and dance with us on the virtual dance floor. Everybody that's here tonight, thank you so much for being with me, DJ Lady Funkalicious, and the Funketeers all getting down. Well, we continue to get down to this one from Evelyn Champagne King. It's from the album called I'm in Love, and the song, Back to Love.

of the hour, we'll be bringing you our Neo to Soul Artist of the Week, brought to you by DJ Niceness. Keep it locked. Thank you to Soul City The Beat, NYCRhythm.com, Jackie Vibes Radio, Soul Station Radio, Legends 220 Radio, Radio Echelon, WHTL 92.5 FM, and Rhythm and Soul Radio. 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All About the Funk. We keep it funky in the six. And now it's time for the Neo to Soul playlist, the Female Takeover Spotlight Artist of the Week, chosen by DJ Niceness, featuring this week's standout female Neo Soul artist, right here on All About the Funk. And this week's Neo to Soul playlist artist is Ashley Sorrell. This one was released in earlier this year, 2026. The song highlights her modern blend of soul and R&B. This is Ashley Sorrell, and the song

Over brought to us by DJ Niceness. You can check out that playlist and Podmatic. But right now, again, that is Ashley Sorrell. Right now, we're going to go to a song by JC Soul. This one released earlier this year in 2026. And such a great song called Pillow Talk. Check it out right here. All About the Funk.

song called Pillow Talk. Earlier this year, we actually had the opportunity to chat with JC Soul, and that interview is up on our podcast at mixcloud.com/allaboutthefunk. So take a look out for that one, and take a listen to what JC Soul's got to do. She's got some stuff coming up this later on in the year, so we'll be ready for that. But right now, are you ready to walk? This is Morris Day and the Time from 1982 from the album called What Time Is It? This is The Walk.

Time to let you know that that is Morris Day and the time and the song called The Walk. Now, this is the radio kind of edit version, the shorter version, because the longer version, I've always wanted to kind of play this song more often, but I just didn't have the shorter version. And I got that courtesy of G-Wiz, DJ G-Wiz out of St. Louis. So I want to thank him for that, because now I get to play the song, because the other one is like 9-10 minutes. And I was like, that's a little long. So I appreciate this shorter version of Morris Day and the Time and The Walk. Well, right now, you need to get your back up off that wall. This is the Barquet's brand new track for 2026. Original founding member James Alexander co-wrote and co-produced this track, providing the legendary Memphis groove is still going strong. This is the Barquet's.

Brand new music from the Barcaze. Back up off that wall, make your way to the dance floor. Feeling good this Saturday night. Thank you for locking it in here and all about the funk. Well, we're going to go to a brand new track. Now, we have played it here in All About the Funk, and I think we did release it on the In the Drop segment. This is brand new from the Family Band out of Los Angeles, California, and their song, Feel Good Song.

yeah, feel good song. Get you grooving, get you moving, get on the dance floor. That song definitely deserves to be on just about every dance floor. It's so good. We're going to be chatting with Niecy Knight from the group, the Family Band, in a few. So when I get that interview, I will definitely be sharing it with you. But right now, oh, can you feel the groove here? AMFM and the song from 1981. It's a song called You Are the One. That's right, you, you, you, and you on the floor.

are the one, everybody that's locked in every single Saturday that keeps the show alive. It's because of you. We do what we do right here on Met Radio 1280 AM, All About the Funk, where we keep it very, very funky right here in the six. Sending a shout out to the Super L locked in right now. I think it's time, Super L, for you to do a little dance in. This one, released in 1979 by the group called Crown Heights Affair, from their album called Dancing. It's the song Dancing, right here in All About the Funk. Group out of Brooklyn, they know how to keep it funky. Yeah. Coming up after this, we're going to give you some vintage soul. That's right, we're taking it back to 1959 with a song from Sam Cooke. So keep it locked right here with your DJ, Lady Funkalicious.

Paul Danson again from the album called Danson. Coming up right now, we've got our vintage soul taking us back to 1959. This is Vintage Soul, rewinding to the golden era of funk and soul. From the 50s, 60s, and early 70s, the hits, the hidden gems, and the records that shaped the sound. Vintage Soul, then, now, and always. And then in 1959, it was this song from Sam Cooke. Later appeared on the album Encore. It's Sam Cooke, and everybody loves to cha-cha-cha.

and our vintage soul song from 1959, Everybody Loves to Cha-Cha-Cha. Well, we're in 2026 again. We are moving up the years here with the brand new one from Canada's own Prolific Tricks and the song called Get Unified.

T-R-I-C-K-S, Prolific Tricks, and the latest release called Get Unified. And yeah, we definitely do. This world is a special kind of place right now. I'm going to take you to something from Kenny Tomlin, and the title says it right there. The sun is gone.

are gonna roll away. That is Kenny Tomlin, and that release was earlier on this year, so do check him out as well online. So again, 2026, and now we're moving to 1981. We going back again in time with this one from the group called Sky, S-K-Y-Y, and their song called Let's Celebrate. I'm gonna see if I can get in the one from ABBA and some Teddy Pendergrass, and I'm hoping I can get in that Aretha Franklin. You're locked into All About the Funk with yours truly, DJ Lady Funkalicious, where every Saturday night we bring you the old school grooves, a few classics, and some brand new vibes. Keep it locked.

song's called Let's Celebrate. This is DJ Lady Funkalicious here on the ones and twos on Met Radio 1280 AM. Well, right now, we're about to go to a song that is and still remains one of the best-selling and most celebrated disco pop songs and appears on ABBA's iconic album, Arrival. This is ABBA and Dancing Queen.

down. I hope it got you up. If you were able to get up and move just a little bit, because you need to get up, get down, and get funky, get loose. This one, I am shouting out to Trudy out in the UK. This is Teddy Pendergrass. And of course, this song reinforced Teddy's place as one of soul music's premier voices.

Well, thank you for joining me here tonight in All About the Funk. I want to say a big thank you to Soul City The Beat, NYCRhythm.com, Jackie Vibes Radio, Soul Station Radio, Legends 220 Radio, WHTL, Urban Radio, Radio Echelon, and Rhythm and Soul Radio. Thank you for sharing All About the Funk with your listeners, because they are getting up, getting funky, and getting loose. Until next week, y'all, stay funky wherever you are, and I'm going to stay funky right here in the 6th.

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Dale Carnegie admitted that many of the principles he taught were common sense, but that people needed to be reminded of them frequently. Indeed, the rules for success in relationships are often the simplest, like the so-called

0: 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Jesus said, "Whatever you want men to do to you, do also to them." So simple and yet so often overlooked. This is David Jeremiah, encouraging you to get on the road to new life. 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

0: the self-help book written by Dale Carnegie, How to Win Friends and Influence People, has sold millions of copies worldwide since 1936, and more than 8 million people have attended a Dale Carnegie training course. Dale Carnegie admitted that many of the principles he taught were common sense, but that people needed to be reminded of them frequently. Indeed, the rules for success in relationships are often the simplest, like the so-called golden rule. Jesus said, "Whatever you want men to do to you, do also to them." So simple and yet so often overlooked. This is David Jeremiah, encouraging you to get on the road to new life. Discover God's rules for living on Route 66.
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3: Not working hard. Yeah, right, picture that with a Kodak. Or better yet, go to Times Square, take a picture of me with a Kodak. 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